0: Welcome.
1: I need some time alone. 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
1: Then what you're
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1: do is turn onto Marcy Avenue.
2: Just broke up.
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1: the first three lights and then take the next left.
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1: blocks,
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1: you
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1: later
2: last
1: tonight.
2: Night.
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0: 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It's Jacob Noel, plus co-defendants this Wednesday night for an all-ages show at the Waiting Room.
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4: 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Memorial Day through Labor Day marks AAA's 100 days of safe driving, encouraging safer choices during the busy summer travel season. AAA reminds drivers that many serious crashes involving teens and impaired driving happen during summer months. Buckling up, limiting distractions, following posted speed limits, and planning ahead for a sober ride are simple actions that help to keep roads safer. Don't drive impaired. Slow down. Buckle up and put the phone down. AAA supports The River.
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That's the vintage-inspired sounds of England's Temples and Vendetta here on Passport Approved. And it's no surprise a band draws inspirations from the rock sounds of the 70s and 80s. Temples' new album Bliss was released back in June of this year to rave reviews. The band will kick off their Bliss tour in China this month and will also be touring across North America, the United Kingdom, and Europe. You can get further details at templesaband.com. We also gave you the indie rock, indie pop, alternative musical trio from Northern England, who go under the guise of Casio, with their flavorful new single called A Lemon Gelato, and that's featured on the album of the same name, which will be released on August 28th of this month, so you are getting a very early sneak peek here on Passport Approved. Now, according to Casio, they recorded their album in Berlin, which they describe as a melting pot of themes regarding identity and musical growth. The band will be kicking off their European tour later on this year, November to be precise. You can get all the details online. And we kick things off with the Australian punk rock quartet known as Stand Atlantic and Velcro, a song that certainly sticks in your mind. The band's chief songwriter and frontwoman Bonnie Fraser has developed a reputation for not writing love songs, but with Velcro, she has managed to change lanes. You can delve into more details on Stand Atlantic online. Well, if you're just tuning in, you are listening to Passport Approved, your home for global music pre-discovery, as we have been for two decades plus, being your first point of contact for international music pre-discovery, as we act local and think global. 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And on today's program, we're very excited to bring you the fresh new sounds of England's rising star Meek. We also give you the fresh new sounds of the French electronic alternative collective known as Blow. We also delve into the fresh new sounds of one of South Asia's most popular bands, D-Massive from Indonesia to be precise, as well as the Lana Del Rey and Portishead-inspired sounds of the independent Welsh artist called Catty. That and much more is coming your way on today's edition of Passport Approved. But for now, let's sit back and relax as we take you to central England, Birmingham to be precise, and give you the fresh new sounds of the alternative rock band known as Overpass. Their fresh new single, Fall in Love, right here on Passport Approved.

0: She is a talented Welsh singer-songwriter who made a musical debut back in 2021 with the single Belladonna, but she's now back with her latest and greatest called Pavlov's Dog. Catty, who is spelled C-A-T-T-Y, tells us her new single is a full-throttle pop song surging with Baroque drama, and it's no surprise she's inspired by the sounds of Lana Del Rey, Kate Bush and Stevie Nicks. Catty is currently in the studio writing and recording new music, which will be released later on this year. We're going to take a little break, and when we return, we give the nostalgic sounds of the Norwegian artist known as Raging Lions. We also take you to the Mediterranean as we give you the epic sounds of the Greek artist called Delta, as well as fresh new music from the British rockers called Nothing But Thieves. That and much more is coming up next on your home for global music pre-discovery, Passport Approved. 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
10: I caught him in Vegas, and the Barbarians of California is the best show I've personally seen in years.
2: Straight off their tour with Deftones and also doing some dates with Guns N' Roses, you can be.

While she's gone from being absolutely fabulous to joining some beautiful freaks, that's a fresh new single from the rising British artist known as Meek, who of course has gained global notoriety for her previous single called Fabulous, and of course the very catchy music video that accompanied that particular release. Her new single follows on the heels of that particular track, and already Meek has captured tens of millions of streams and views worldwide, and has also appeared on various media outlets including SNL in the UK and The Tonight Show in the United States. You can delve into more details on Meek online. We also heard from the Greek artist who is now a bit of a multinational traveler, known as Delta, that's D3LTA, with a song called Zaydream, taken from his new album called Mad About It. On his new full-length, Delta did work with producers Jim Abyss, who's worked with Arctic Monkeys, Oasis, Massive Attack and Adzel, as well as Max Wolfgang, known for his work with Blackpink, and Neil Ormandy, who's worked with James Arthur and a whole host of others, so Delta certainly in some great musical company. Now, even though he hails from Greece, he does reside between London, Athens, and Los Angeles. You can get further details on Delta online. And we kick things off with an artist known as Raging Lines from Oslo, Norway, drawing inspiration from the 80s and 90s in particular, with his new single, Yamaha 237, which, according to Raging Lines, confronts grief, violence, and emotional collapse. He's a full-time music teacher, but he's also an aspiring musician, and certainly a wonderful chap indeed. You can get further details at raging-lines.com. Well, I hope you've enjoyed our travels to Norway, Greece, and the United Kingdom. Here on Passport Approved, we literally are your passport for international music pre-discovery, no visa required. We will take you on a musical journey each and every week as we travel around the world to bring exciting sounds no matter the geographical destination. Well, let's head over now to the South Pacific, Auckland, New Zealand to be precise, as we return with the brothers known as Henry and Pierre Beasley, who go under the stage name of Balu Brigada, and from their album Portal, here's a single called Politics. Once again, it's New Zealand's Balu Brigada, here on Passport Approved.

0: It's a long-awaited return of one of England's most popular and impactful rock bands in recent times. That is Nothing But Thieves and Evolution from their new album Stray Dogs here on Passport Approved. Now, Stray Dogs is poised for global release on September the 25th, so you are getting an early sneak peek here on Passport Approved. Now, recently, Nothing But Thieves supported Biffy Clyro on their outdoor shows in London and in Edinburgh, and are currently playing a number of festivals across the United Kingdom and continental Europe. You can check out more details on the talented Nothing But Thieves online. Well, it's time for us to take a little break, and when I return, we give the fresh new sounds of France's very own Blow. We also give the fresh new sounds of the rising teen sensation from Northern England, known as Alex Spencer, as well as a fresh new sound of one of Indonesia's most popular bands, D-Massive. That and much more is coming up next, right here on Passport Approved. 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

Il est magnifique, that is the French musical duo known as Blow, with their latest called Evelyn, and that is taken from their forthcoming album. Now this new single is about the nostalgia of first summer romances, dusted with psychedelic visions, and a subtle, eerie darkness. Now the band were previously a four-piece, and I had a chance to see them perform live in Paris back in 2019, and I have to say, they certainly are a very talented band indeed. And of course, Blow have made a name for themselves in France and beyond. And I do recommend you delve into more of their music online. And we kick things off with a rising teen sensation from Northern England, known as Alex Spencer, with These Will Be the Days. And that's taken from the EP of the same name, which was released a few weeks ago and is now available worldwide. Now, according to Alex Spencer, his new single is a euphoric indie anthem made for festival main stages, and it's about having to learn to let go of what was and start appreciating what is. Some very wise words from England's Alex Spencer. And speaking of letting go, we have reached a conclusion of this week's edition of Passports Approved. I do hope you've enjoyed our international musical travels. Now, if you'd like to get further information on our program, interact with us online, or if you'd like to stream us on demand at your leisure and pleasure, please check us out at PassportsApproved.com. 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And a big thank you also to my producer, Mr. William Amon, for his help behind the scenes. We leave you off today with a rising band from South Asia who have certainly made a name for themselves in their native Indonesia. We hope to do the same around the world. They recently were in London, England, recording at the infamous Abbey Road Studios with our friend Danton Supple, the British producer-mixer, who's worked with the likes of Coldplay, Elbow, Morrissey, and 13 Senses and a whole host of others. So we look forward to hearing those recordings from D-Massive in the not-too-distant future. But recently they were in Southern California writing and recording new music, one of which is their next single. It's called On Our Own. Once again, it's Indonesia's D-Massive. And until next time, it's Sat Pisser saying goodbye from Passports Approved.

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0: 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Text the river to 44321. That's the river to 44321.
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3: 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What's up, it's Jake, and this is I Feel Hope Coming, new from Alabama Shakes. 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

0: It's Alabama Shakes. The track is I Feel Hope Coming, an understated anthem about choosing optimism and community in the face of an increasingly chaotic world. The new album, the first since Sound and Color dropped in 2015, comes out August 28th. Seems like the band enjoyed hanging out together last summer when they toured. And I Must Be Dreaming, the new LP, is the result. I'm Jake Ryan, and that is My Staff Spotlight.
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8: Between 9 and 5, Monday through Friday. After the 14th day, the prize will be given away to another listener. All winners must present positive photo identification to pick up their prize. Winners may send postage required in order to have their prize mailed. Prizes are not transferable and cannot be received in cash. All decisions made by KIWR are final.
10: KIWR may at its discretion cancel or suspend any contest
9: for any reason
8: without providing remuneration.
9: Remuneration?
8: Of any kind.
9: What the hell is that?
8: Oh, would you shut up? I'm trying to work. Shut up.
11: Like I was saying, if a contest winner over the course of a calendar year wins over $600 in prizes, they will receive a federal 1099 form to use with their taxes.
12: 2-4-9-er.
11: All winners agree to allow KIWR to use their name or physical likeness for station purposes without remuneration of any kind.
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0: 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It's Jacob Noel, plus co-defendants this Wednesday night for an all-ages show at the Waiting Room.
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0: 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It's Jacob Noel, plus co-defendants, this Wednesday night for an all-ages show at the Waiting Room.
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2: 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The name sounds unusual, but man, has she got a story. She is now officially out of Melbourne, Australia. Her parents, Sri Lankan, Tamil refugees, and they immigrated to South Africa. From there, her parents relocated to Melbourne, Australia. And that explains the chaos on her new album and in her latest single, Cruisin' to Self-Soothe. Here's Eka Vandal.

0: Jessica Vandal, Cruising to Self-Soothe. That's her latest off her album that just recently came out called Looking for People to Unfollow. When you want to hear it and you want to hear it before anybody else, you get it right here. I hope you enjoyed that staff spotlight. I'm Sophia John. Till next time, take care.
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0: 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It's Jacob Noel, plus co-defendants this Wednesday night for an all-ages show at the Waiting Room.
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5: 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And I know we all get stuck in those rabbit holes on the interwebs, and after about an hour, we say to ourselves, how did we get here? What did we get from this? Well, my rabbit hole recently found Jack Case and his brand spanking new song. Definitely worth turning up. 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

0: 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To be American. 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
0: 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It's Ken back with some more new music for you, this time from Texas-born and Nashville-based alt-rocker Blake Coddington, whom you may know as Letdown. He's unleashed a hard-hitting new single, and it comes on the heels of 4 months of relentless headlining shows. So let's check it out. Here's Do It For The Love, new from Letdown on 89.7 The River.

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1: Man, you know what stinks? You know what stinks is I used to be able to do that, Mr. Hanky, the Christmas poo, but my voice is freaking shot now, so. Anyway, howdy hi. How's it going? How you doing? It's Monday. Good morning. Yeah, I can. It's I got too many frogs in the back, dog. 6:14, good morning. It's Jake. It's the Morning Fiasco. Yeah, we did it. It's Monday again. I know. It's amazing the way life works, isn't it? We just keep dipping into it. You know what? You ever want to bring yourself a little bit more into perspective? Think about how many Mondays you got left. Jesus, wow. I mean, that's a thought for a Monday morning, isn't it? Let's get started. Let's do this. We've got a busy, busy week tonight. Of course, Young the Giant, Cold War Kids, Little Image at the Astro Theater. Tomorrow, are you going to Lincoln for Dexter and the Moon Rocks? Or are you staying put for Youngblood at Stir Concert Cove? Of course, Wednesday, we've got it full as well. 311 Dirty Heads will also be at the Waiting Room with Jacob Knoll and the Co-Defendants. And Maha Festival gets going as well on Saturday. So it's a busy week concert-wise. I know there's more in the chamber than that. All right? Here's Wednesday night's Stir Cove.

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0: 89.7 The River Clarion with Hello Juliet at 6:26 on a Monday morning. What kind of weather are we headed for this week? 91, sunny today. Tomorrow, chance of thunderstorms, high of about 84. Let's see, Wednesday, showers in 75. Back to the sun on Thursday and Friday, mid-80s. So looking pretty good to as far as the weather goes this week. Although some school members, mostly faculty and staff, having to report back this week in some places. I'm sorry about it. I hope you enjoyed your summer break, all right? And now it's back to burnout. 68 right now here at the River Studios. We do have Tori Amos tickets to give out at some point during the show today, so strap in. Mark Manor from the Omaha Buzz will join us for our Monday morning buzz as well, and we'll let you know what this week's pick of the week is, a chance to pick up a brand new album courtesy of Homer's. All right, all that on its way. Let's start things with the Rock Report.
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0: Now, news out of the Slipknot camp. They have reportedly fired turntablist Sid Wilson. TMZ says a source close to the band says that Wilson was notified on Friday that he was being permanently let go. He joined the masked metal act in 1998, appeared on every album except for the 96 demo. Guitarist Jim Root responded on Instagram stories urging fans, don't believe everything you read, stop, think, take a breath. If it's confirmed, Wilson will be the latest classic member removed following Chris Fain in 2019, Craig Jones in 2023. Only four original members would remain offstage. Sid and his wife, Kelly Osbourne, are also... did they get married or they just got engaged? They reportedly split as well. He records as under the name DJ Starscream and may be doing it solo completely here in the coming days. Greta Van Fleet have announced a new album. It's called Palace for the People. The release date, October the 9th. The album follows the single Play Your Games, released in late May. It's co-produced by the band alongside Mike Elizondo, known for his work with Turnstile, and Fiona Apple, says the band, and Josh Kiska. He says, we've grown closer, and we have more to say and share than ever. Bassist Sam Kiska added, the music is our palace. The band just played Friday at the Metro in Chicago. And finally, Modest Mouse, set for the Astro in late September, has dropped guitarist Simon O'Connor from their remaining tour dates after screenshots surfaced allegedly showing him sending inappropriate messages to a 16-year-old fan on Instagram. The fan posted details and screenshots on Reddit showing O'Connor sending an explicit meme before deleting it. She noted her age was visible in her bio. O'Connor apologized, claiming he mistook her for a known troll. He says, I unsent the messages and immediately ceased communication. I'm genuinely sorry to the person who received those messages. The band confirmed his removal on Instagram, announcing that Seth Jabour of Le Savi Fav will be his replacement. O'Connor has played guitar for Modest Mouse for the last 5 years, since 2021, and has also toured as a bassist for MGMT. That, my friends, is your Monday Rock Report.
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2: 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Memorial Day through Labor Day marks AAA's 100 days of safe driving, encouraging safer choices during the busy summer travel season. AAA reminds drivers that many serious crashes involving teens and impaired driving happen during summer months. Buckling up, limiting distractions, following posted speed limits, and planning ahead for a sober ride are simple actions that help to keep roads safer. Don't drive impaired. Slow down, buckle up, and put the phone down. AAA supports the River. 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It's the return of Blackberry Smoke, a show 25 years in the making, with special guest Trey Hensley. 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
9: All right, we're back to the routine. Your traffic check coming at 6:33. 68 degrees right now at in the Omaha Metro. Nothing to report on the total traffic tip line other than a list of construction. Orange. Sunrise beginning as the sun popping up over the horizon. Eastbound Dodge, light traffic. Same with 680 northbound, southbound. The interstate between 680 and 480 is picking up volume, but still relatively light as of right now as we roll in to the Kennedy Freeway, which, of course, hasn't been trouble lately, but school's getting ready to start. Looks like it's normal as well as we roll into those southbound lanes between Cornhusker and 370. It's moving as it should. Don't forget, zipper merge. People aren't trying to cut you off. Although, if you are in that left lane, slow down. Your sudden braking causes the chain reaction, which means the zipper merge don't freaking work. What's with that? Anyway, you know what I'm talking about if you're one of the people. New music from Breaking Benjamin coming up. 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

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Right now, 68 here at the River Studios. 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Schooley Mitchell doesn't get paid unless they help businesses of all sizes save. Ryan Lemon with Schooley Mitchell at 402-207-2829. Schooley Mitchell, proud sponsor of the River. All right, 6:46 and music from Somber. Yeah, baby. This one's called 12 to 12. It's not a home wrecker, but it'll do. We'll do it. We'll have new music from Edge Hill coming up. Don't forget, it's Monday. And there's a concert tonight. That's reason to celebrate. Young the Giant, Cold War Kids, Little Image. We'll talk to you about it soon on the River. Good morning.

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0: 89.7 The River at 657. It's Ed Chill and Love to Go. Currently here at the River Studios, 68 wonderful degrees. It's so nice. August, what is today, the 3rd? Hell yeah, it is the 3rd. Friday, don't forget, we're out at Rookies from 2 to 6 collecting shoes, school supplies, everything from backpacks to whatever you think kids might need for back to school. It's Kicks for Kids. We're wrapping it up Friday. Rookies Bar and Grill, just south of 120th and Blondo. We'll be out there filling the fridge with school supplies, new and gently used shoes, all for the Micah House here in Council Bluffs, the area's only 24-hour shelter that keeps families together. It's Friday from 2 to 6. Make sure you're making plans to come visit Skin Man and I.
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0: Corey will be on the air directing traffic here at the River Studios, but Skin Man and I will be on site along with Riley. Sophia might, I don't know. We'll see. We'll see who shows up on Friday when it's down to business, all right? Sports break, that's what time it is.
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0: Hut, football season, well, it's nearly upon us. There will be a football game this week. Not one that matters, but you get the idea. All right, MLB trade deadline today, this afternoon, or is it tomorrow? One of the two. Here's what's gone down so far. The Dodgers, the new evil empire. They acquired Tigers left-hander Tarek Skubal for three pretty good prospects. We'll see if they end up in the majors or not. Zaire Hope, River Ryan, and Brady Smith are the three young men that the Dodgers dealt to get one of the top starters in all of Major League Baseball. So, good for them. I call them the evil empire. Royal ship Lane Thomas and left-hander Bailey Falter to the Braves for a couple of prospects. Who else is gone? Well, yesterday it was the Cubbies dealing for Kevin Gausman. Top line starter. The Blue Jays get a couple of prospects as well. Brett Bateman and Ty Southacine. I don't even know. Freddie Peralta from the Mets to the Rays. And Luis Garcia from the Nationals to the Yankees. Should see some other pretty big names go before the trade deadline expires. Actual play on the field. Oh, let's start with Philadelphia blanking Baltimore. Game called early due to weather. A final in 6. 8-0. Philly beats Baltimore. Atlanta over Washington. St. Louis gets a win in Toronto. That's a rare thing for the Cardinals lately. They beat the Blue Jays 5-1. Cleveland shuts out Arizona 5-0. White Sox over Tampa 9-1. Miami shuts out the Mets 2-0. Cincinnati over Pittsburgh. Houston tops the Texas Rangers 7-3. The Yankees beat the Cubs 2-1 as Garrett Cole gets a win. Good for him. He's a jerk. Colorado 8-1 over Kansas City. The LA, no, I've never met him. I just think that he's a jerk. LA Angels 3-0 over Milwaukee. Detroit shuts out the Athletics. Minnesota, they were close, but they could not get by Seattle up in the Pacific Northwest. 7-6 the final there. San Diego over San Francisco 5-4. And Boston beats the LA Dodgers. If you caught any of that game, it looked pretty sloppy for the Dodgers. You wouldn't think that they were the top team in Major League Baseball the way they were playing. But, seriously. Tarek Skubal, are you kidding me right now? The judge who granted the right to play another year of college sports to some athletes whose eligibility ran out last school year issued a new order Sunday, yesterday, that makes clear that the ruling does not include football players who signed pro contracts this summer and then had a change of heart. U.S. District Judge Charlotte Sweeney responded to an NCAA request for clarity about her Friday ruling that granted a fifth year to athletes who graduated high school in 2022 and were not included in the new NCAA rule that allows 5 for 5 seasons of eligibility in 5 years. The decision, she said, still stands but has no impact on other NCAA rules, including its prohibition on players signing pro contracts then coming back to college. So if you did that, you got to stay with your team, okay? I don't know if anybody's listening that did do that, but we're going to stay with our team, all right? Number one, true to our team, that's sports.
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14: Actually hoping to get stuck in traffic so I could listen to it longer.
15: Let's get it. Traffic on the river.
0: Check of traffic coming to you at 7:05. What are the roads doing? Are we still good? No. Accident reported. 144th just north of center. That's Arbor Street. Again, just north of center. 144th Street and center at Arbor. That is your accident that you're looking at on those side streets. See anything else? Please call it in. Total traffic tip line open at 402-551-2277. It's 551-CARS. That's the number to call. 680, 480, stretch of Interstate 80. All good as of right now. Traffic's still light, relatively light. So let's keep it flowing, baby. Let's keep it flowing. Anything else you see, like I said, total traffic tip line, call it in, let me know. Or you can call me right here at the studio, 712-328-8970. 68 as we warm to a high of 91 this afternoon. Sunny skies. Music from, let's do the Tame Impala, right? Have you seen Tame Impala live? I never got a chance yet, but maybe one of these days. Dracula off of the album Deadbeat. It's for Richie in New Jersey. Here it is now on 89.7 The River. Good morning.

It's almost Monday with no more regrets. Thank God it's almost Monday. No, it is. It's straight up Monday. Yeah, we don't have a choice, right? We're living the life, paying the bills, getting paid. Is it one of those weeks where you're like, you got paid last week and you're already out of money? Yeah, that's good times, isn't it? Yeah. You're just bad with your money. Is that it? Okay. All right. Thanks. Appreciate you. In the meantime, the house is not being foreclosed on this week. All right, but sure, you sure are cash poor this week, that's for sure. It's a bad week to be cash poor. Lots of concerts, including tonight at the Astro Theater indoors, which is not bad. It would be a nice night for a concert at the amphitheater, but I'll take air conditioning any night. Young the Giant, Cold War Kids, and Little Image tonight. And of course, tomorrow's the big sold-out Youngblood show at Stir Concert Cove. All these shows in between now and the end of September, brought to you by our friends at AAA. It's part of the River Summer Concert Series. Does AAA, does it surprise you they've got banking and insurance? It shouldn't. They've also got travel planning, roadside assistance, and more, including the safety tips. That's what they're big on. AAA.com/safety to find out how to get yourself from point A to point B a little bit safer each and every day, especially with back to school coming up very, very soon. All right. 7:18 and music from our friend Lizzie and the rest of the crew from Hailstorm. Here they are with Darkness Always Wins. It's 89.7. There's 100% chance of darkness tonight, believe it or not. So it does always win. It's 89.7 The River.

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1: It's 89.7 The River. That is new music from Ashes to Do. It is called Die for You at 7:29 here on the Morning Fiasco. What's going on? It's Monday morning. It was a busy week. 91 sunny today, by the way. Currently sitting at 68 here at the River Studios. We'll check your traffic in a few moments. I don't know what you got done over the weekend. I mowed. I planted a couple bushes. Cleaned some of the garage out. I mean, I still got a ways to go in the garage. It's ridiculous. But forward progress, right? Forward progress. What I didn't have time for, other than a quick view of, there was some game on last night that I watched for a few minutes, but I didn't watch any sports. There was like some D2 football replays on over the weekend. So I watched a little bit of that while I was sitting and eating something. But apparently the Women's Pro Baseball League began over the weekend. It's a pretty historic moment. The WPBL is what got underway. Their inaugural game happened over the weekend, and they had a special guest singing the national anthem. Martha and the Vandellas, Martha Reeves. She is, 85 years old. She just turned 85 in July, and of course, she was the front woman of Martha and the Vandellas. You know Martha and the Vandellas, even though you think you may not, right? They sang songs like this, Nowhere to Run, right? It's a jam. Nowhere to run to, baby, nowhere to hide. All right, okay, so Martha and the Vandellas, they also had Dancing in the Street, right? Yeah, you know the beats. Okay, so Martha Reeves of Martha and the Vandellas was chosen to sing the national anthem. Folks, I don't know what was going on. I don't know who is telling Martha that she should still get out in public and sing. But if you have not heard it, we are going to play it in its entirety. 1 minute and 19 seconds. Okay, so you don't need to bet on the overs on the length of this one. It is Martha Reeves, 85 years old, chosen to sing the national anthem at the inaugural Women's Pro Baseball League game. Let me stop dancing in the street here. I mean, Martha, they had Heat Wave. They had Then He Kissed Me. They had Jimmy Mac. They had some jams, right? It wasn't just one. It wasn't just a one-hit wonder. She was great. And then she went and did this.
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6: Hey, traffic time here on a Monday morning. It is 7:36. What do we got as far as the traffic goes? Total traffic tip line says that earlier accident at 144th and Arbor has been cleaned up. Eastbound Dodge beginning to fill in around 168th Street. Still moving. That's a great thing. The volume still tenable, right? It's not untenable. It's tenable. What else are we looking at? 680 to 480 on the interstate. Come on, camera. Come into focus. There we go. Looking normal and still light volumes so far. So good on this Monday morning. If you see anything, call it in. Total traffic tip line open at 402-551-2277. It's 551. Cars, don't forget, slow traffic at times between Cornhusker and just north of Highway 370 due to that bridge construction. Somebody called in, said they would rather hear Martha sing than Rosie O'Donnell. I agree with that. At least Martha wasn't grabbing her crotch and spitting while she was doing it, right? Yeah, I mean, that's the good news. Again, if you missed it, I can... You want to hear some more of it? I can. Okay, I'll do a little bit more for you here. Let me skip to the middle so it's not so... not here we go. Ready? September 11th, bomb to a knife fight. Barbarians of California at the Waiting Room, along with Squint, Arm for Apocalypse, and The Tale Untold. Details online, 897theriver.com. It's brought to you by Bearshin Beer Garden in Benson. Etix.com on the tickets to that one. Here they are off of Megatons. It is Barbarians of California, Aaron Bruno and his side project on 89.7 The River. Good morning.

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89.7 The River, music from Prodigy. Who else? 1997 on that one. Nearly 30 years old. 7:45. Good morning. It's Monday, July. That'd be great, wouldn't it? No, it's already August. August the 3rd is where we're sitting at. Would you trust a robot to clean your house? 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How's that going to work? No, I'm sorry. I'll just have a dirty house. Just a really dirty house. Weather today, nice, sunny, 91 for your high. 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Window, speaking of cleaning, clean it. It's the Foo Fighters. You know, most windows don't get dirty unless you got dogs. That's definitely the case with us. Here's Window from the Foo Fighters. Your favorite toy is out now. New album from Dave and the crew. 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

0: 89.7 The River, Audio Slave and Like a Stone. We have a good authority next year. That last Soundgarden album is going to come out with the vocals that Chris laid down before his passing, and looking forward to it. Although it seems like there's mixed things. Like we have 8 good songs, well, 4 good songs, and like, oh man. But it'll be interesting to hear what it sounds like. Something that you never thought you'd get, similar to the Linkin Park songs that had Chester on them. 7:55, here we go, is the River. We know you're worried about flock cameras, right? Apparently these things have just sprouted up all over the metro, and they can track you, they can do all this stuff. But aren't we more worried about police officers in disguise? What? Yeah, in New Jersey, this is what's going on there. A officer dressed up like a bush and cited 60 drivers. I'm underselling it. 74 citations for distracted driving. The Dunellen Police Department deployed an officer in a ghillie suit. I don't know what that is. Dressed up like a bush, a shrub? What's a ghillie suit? You guys know? Let me know. 712-328-8970. I could Google it, but what fun is that? They spot violators, radioed in the offenders to waiting colleagues. Authorities chose the location specifically due to heavy downtown traffic and a high pedestrian presence. New Jersey law prohibits handheld device use while driving, with first-time offenders facing fines anywhere between $200 and $400. The department framed the operation as a public safety initiative, stating that text or notification can wait. Absolutely it can. Keep your eyes on the road, not your screens. So there you go. Flock cameras, ghillie suits. What's the world coming to? It's 1984.
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12: 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Traffic on the River.
0: Hey, traffic time. 8 o'clock, straight up. What's going on? It's Jake. I know exactly what a ghillie suit is now that multiple people have let me know. Mick and Casey and... like, yeah, it's what a sniper wears or a hunter. Okay, I totally know. It again, looks like a bush. I had no idea it was called a ghillie suit. And if you didn't, now you know as well. And know it is half the battle. Mark Manor from the Omaha Buzz getting ready to join us here today. It is Monday, after all. We'll get your Monday morning buzz coming up. Accident report, a couple of them. 72nd Street at Rose Blumpkin Drive right there by Nebraska Furniture Mart. Also an accident reported. This one earlier, it sounds like the exact same one. 144th Street north of Center at Arbor. So just watch out there. Again, 72nd and NFM, Rose Blumpkin Drive. And then north of Center on 144th. Okay, slow traffic reported as well. Eastbound on eastbound Dodge. Yeah, out west. It's not too bad. Should be, could be worse. Has been worse. Maybe worse. Couple police officers. Looks like they are on the left shoulder right after 144th Street. So just a heads up there as well. I'm not sure exactly what the situation is, but you're going to see some police officers in the left lane occupying the left shoulder right past 144th Street on eastbound Dodge. Northbound, southbound 680 looks good. Interstate system also lightly traveled this morning. This is great. Good start to a Monday. Everybody getting to where they need to be mostly on time. It's not our fault you left late, okay? Just leave it. You can't do everything, okay? Just got to pick some things to do. I'm talking to myself right now. I try to fit everything in. And that's why I'm perpetually behind when it comes to arriving on time for my friend Russ. All right. School starts soon. We'll get those all sorts of fun then. We've got fun now. It's tonight at the Astro inside. They moved it inside. It is not only Young the Giant with Samir Gadia and his crew, but also Cold War Kids and Little Image. Here's a trio of songs to get you ready for that show tonight and get you through the workday, all right? We'll start with music from Cold War Kids. Last played at the Admiral, playing tonight at the Astro. Here they are with Complainer on 89.7 The River.

89.7 The River, music from Young the Giant, along with Little Image and Cold War Kids. It's all tonight at the Astro, a show. I don't know what time it starts. I would imagine doors at 6. I can get you full details if you are looking for them. Just let me know. Again, tonight at the Astro. Tomorrow, of course, a couple of shows, including Dexter and the Moon Rocks in Lincoln at the Bourbon. We've also got the sold-out Youngblood show at Stir Cove. 8:14, Mr. Manor, Mark Manor, joining us shortly for the Monday Morning Buzz. We'll talk to him about his trip to New Orleans and what's coming up in the coming weeks around the metro and any new shows we need to be on the lookout for. Lost weekend. Every weekend's a lost weekend. Let's be honest. It goes, comes and goes, and then it's Monday again. And Phoebe Bridgers is singing about that on her new album. It comes out the 14th of August, couple of weeks. We'll have our pick of the week in about 45 minutes. Brand new music from Buffalo Traffic Jam. We'll talk about that with Mark as well. Here's Lost Boys from Phoebe Bridgers. New music on 89.7 The River.

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0: 89.7 The River Music from Julia Wolf. It's called In My Room at 8:25. It's Jake. It's Mark Manor. Whoosh, whoosh. I feel like I need some superhero sound effects for you.
1: You do. I did see Spider-Man yesterday.
0: And how was it?
1: It was good. I'm not a superhero guy. I took my nephew and
0: yeah.
1: I enjoyed it. It seemed to have a little bit more substance to it than most of the movies.
0: Okay. It raked in nearly $1 billion worldwide.
1: Theater was packed.
0: $1 billion. We could play this one for you.
1: I'm scared.
0: Yeah, I'm not going to do that one. I don't know what that one's about. I'm not sure when it was put in the system, but we get you some cool music. It's time for the Monday Morning Buzz with Mark Manor. Of course, you can read all about what Mark keeps us up to date with on the Omaha Buzz, which is available on Substack. Buy him a cup of coffee. You can subscribe, whatever. But you've been busy. You weren't here last week. We missed you. We missed your Musk.
1: Yeah.
0: Well. All right. New Orleans. How was it?
1: It was good. It was, we went to Record Store Day summer camp. So where all the record stores from around the country, about 500 of us kind of gather every year. We go every year. Got to meet some famous people like Chuck D from Public Enemy.
0: That's cool.
1: Super cool. And Billy Idol.
0: Are there any tents?
1: Any tents?
0: Well, it's summer camp.
1: Oh, wow. No, we stay at the Hotel Monteleone, which is the fancy, one of the fancy.

0: on stage to make that money, I
1: right?
0: Guess.
1: Yeah. Yeah, and you know what? I saw him. Sophia and I saw him open up for Def Leppard.
2: Oh wow!
1: At what was it? Quest Center, Omaha. Then, mm-hmm. But you know, I mean, he puts on a hell of a show. Oh, how old is he now?
2: He's got to be in his early 70s, I'm guessing, okay. Right?
1: Yeah, I mean, we could Google it, but what fun is that? Yeah. So, okay, so Billy Idol was, you saw him live. Who else?
2: We're talking about Dexter and the Moonrocks at Bourbon Theater. I saw the band that's opening up for them in Lincoln called Cigarettes After Sunset. Yeah.
1: And Cigarettes After Sunset?
2: Yes.
1: Because there's already a Cigarettes After Sex.
2: I know, and you want to... Yeah, or Cigarettes at Sunset.
1: Oh, Cigarettes at Sunset.
2: Okay. Yeah, yeah, I'm mixing them up.
1: Yeah.
2: Anyway, so...
1: it's young, easy to do.
2: Yeah, kind of an alt country kind of guy. Real heartfelt songs. I mean, he sang a song about some personal issues that was heavy.
1: Yeah.
2: Some heavy stuff. But they're playing that show. That's a sold-out show, too. That's
1: of course it is. Of course it is. Yeah. I mentioned that... Well, who did I mention that to yesterday? Oh, my wife's... he is... 24-ish, mm-hmm. But he's like, really? They're playing? I'm like, I didn't know you even liked that kind of music. I'm not going to lie.
2: Yeah.
1: So yeah, so they're, but State Fair's not sold out yet. So you can catch him if you're looking at, you're like, oh, Dexter and the Moonrocks, I want to see him.
2: Right.
1: September 5th
2: in
1: Grand Island. Oh, they're opening up for Shinedown.
2: Oh, okay. That makes sense.
1: Yeah. Does it though?
2: I mean, Morgan Wade opened up for Shinedown, so yeah. I mean, they must like
1: that. No, I'm just saying, does it make sense that Shinedown's playing the Nebraska State Fair? Like, seems weird. Are they in that era of their career now that they're State Fair artists?
2: They did the arena just a couple years ago.
1: Yeah, so. I know, but it seems weird that they would default back to the State Fair.
2: Yeah, well.
1: It just seems like when you're playing the State Fair, it's like, eh.
2: State Fair's a kind of big business. Like, Minnesota State Fair gets huge acts. Iowa State Fair gets huge acts.
1: Yeah, but it's the Nebraska State Fair.
2: See, you're downplaying our State Fair.
1: I am.
2: And the State Fair's ramping up.
1: It's too far away.
2: We should be encouraging it.
1: You know what? If they want to buy a sponsorship, I'll say all sorts of good things about them. Okay. But it's just too far away. When they moved it from Lincoln, I have no interest.
2: I agree.
1: Yeah.
2: I agree.
1: Like, I get it. You want to move it closer for the people out west. Yep. But then the people that are in Omaha are just be like, not doing that.
2: I've not been.
1: Honestly.
2: I've not been since it moved, no.
1: It might be closer to drive to the Iowa State Fair for us.
2: Oh.
1: They've got the butter cow, Mark.
2: They do have the butter cow.
1: which, by the way, has rebar in it. It's not just straight butter.
2: Really?
1: Yes.
2: Well, you just ruined it for me.
1: I know. Though. That's my goal. That's my goal. No, I'm just...
2: Not
1: anyway,
2: to tell the truth.
1: Okay, so what's going on as far as the buzz goes? Any concerts that have been recently announced that you're excited about? I know this week, just this week, is full of concerts.
2: It's a crazy week for concerts. I mean, there wasn't much announced last week that I was super excited about.
1: Godsmack.
2: There was Godsmack. Mm-hmm.
1: With Dorothy. That was all we had. And I think there was a couple more on the docket, but I don't think...
2: I mean, there's an artist that I like called Emma Ruth Rundle that's going to be...
1: Ruth Rundle?
2: Yeah.
1: And okay.
2: I enjoy her. She's kind of weird out there type stuff that I like. So.
1: Okay. Where's that show at?
2: Reverb.
1: Okay. Okay.
2: Lots of stuff this week, though.
1: Yeah. Obviously, we're focused on Wednesday night with Jacob Knoll.
2: Yep. I was going to mention that.
1: Yeah.
2: So I did an interview with him... Before he got back with Sublime, I did it for the Omaha Buzz, actually, when he was coming through with his...
1: Jacob's Castle,
2: yep. That's what it was. Nice guy.
1: Yeah.
2: It was a good interview.
1: Yeah, he seems chill and just down to earth. He's cool.
2: Yeah.
1: He's going to do Sublime songs and Jacob's Castle songs on Wednesday.
2: Nice.
1: Co-Defendants are opening up, which is another kind of a... I don't know if you call it a super group, but you know they've got members from all over there, and it should be a good show.
2: Yeah.
1: They're going up against 311 and Dirty Heads, though, at Stir.
2: I mean, so those are very similar audiences.
1: Yeah, etix.com on the show at the Waiting Room. Again, I'm surprised that I'm that's not a big venue. I'm surprised it's not sold out.
2: I mean, I'm always surprised that a lot of shows aren't sold out. We got to get out there and get some.
1: Especially tonight, you got Young the Giant and Cold War Kids.
2: That's a great
1: at the Astro. That show is sold out all over the country. I didn't get to Band of Horses. I know you were also at Howard Jones on Saturday night.
2: I would have loved to have seen Dinosaur Jr. again. I haven't seen them in many years.
1: Well, they were supposed to play Outlandia a couple years ago and had to cancel last minute.
2: I was on stage working that show when that show got canceled.
1: That was you. That was like, ladies and gentlemen, Dinosaur Jr. And they're not here.
2: Pretty much. And like, you know, us nerds, like Buffalo Tom was playing there.
1: Oh, yeah.
2: And Jay was going to play with Buffalo Tom, and that would have been just one
1: really?
2: Of the cool, yeah,
1: I didn't know that.
2: Because they produced, you know, each other's music back yeah. in

0: birthday. And so that was going to be the surprise, and we were so excited about that, us music nerds.
1: Now you've wrecked it for me.
0: Now it didn't happen.
1: Now, just like I told you the butter cow had rebar in it, now you've told me that that was supposed to happen. That would have been really cool.
0: I do want to bring up a local show happening on Friday at Slowdown. It's a local band called Uh-Oh, and they're fantastic. They've been around for like 12 years now.
1: Okay.
0: And they have a new album coming out. I did an interview with them for
1: Their release party that night?
0: Yes.
1: Okay.
0: And I did an interview with them in this week's The Reader online.
1: Okay. So
0: check that out as
1: okay.
0: well.
1: Okay. So a lot going on tonight. Young the Giant, Cold War Kids, Little Image at the Astro tomorrow. Of course, Youngblood, sold out show. Dexter and the Moonrock, sold out show in Lincoln. Wednesday night, you can pick 311 or Dirty Heads or Jacob Noel and Co-Defendants. Is anything happening Thursday, or do we have a night off Thursday? I'm sure there's some local flavor, but...
0: I mean Blackberry...
1: Blackberry Smoke at Steelhouse.
0: At Steelhouse.
1: How could I forget that one?
0: Of course, Saturday we have the big Maha mm-hmm. Music Festival that is happening with Wet Leg, and I want to encourage everybody to get there early for Blonde Shell. That's going to steal the show.
1: I have an interview with Blonde Shell coming Wednesday morning.
0: Really? Nice.
1: Mm-hmm. Yep. I got to talk to Sabrina, and it was kind of like a surprise. So,
0: nice. I love them, and I can't wait for this new record.
1: Yeah. So it's Carver Jones, right?
0: Yeah.
1: And then David Nance and Mode Sound.
0: Yep.
1: And then it's Whitney,
0: mm-hmm.
1: Blonde Shell, Killer Mike from Run the Jewels. What does he do solo? Run the Jewels, but
0: he wins Grammys and then gets arrested at the Grammys after he
1: Oh, I forgot about that. Yeah. Yes.
0: So, he's put out a couple records, but that first solo record was very well regarded.
1: Okay. Yeah. Okay. And then, of course, Bright Eyes takes the stage and Wet Leg not till like 9:45. So it's going to be a full day of music and drinks and food trucks.
0: Carver Jones is actually going to do a show afterwards at like 11:45 at the Jewel, which will be Carver's album release.
1: Really? Thing. He's doing it the same night that he plays at Maha?
0: Yeah,
1: that's
0: the
1: awesome.
0: After party. That's kind of cool.
1: Yeah. Okay. All right. MahaFestival.com on that one. We'll be back to talk more with Mark right after this. It's the Monday Morning Buzz with Mark Manor and me, Jake, on 89.7 The River.
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7: All right, traffic time coming to you at 838 Beachfront Avenue. That's A1A, but you know what I'm talking about. Earlier accident on eastbound Dodge around 144th Street has been cleared up. That has traffic moving again on eastbound Dodge. It was snarled for a brief moment, but you brought your patience pants, so it's all good. As we roll through the interstate 680 to 480, it is also lightly attended as of right now. It's a Monday. People are like, screw it, it's Monday. I'm not going to work. That must be it, because we have mostly zero issues this morning. Southbound JFK between Cornhusker and 370. Don't forget, you'll have to learn how to zipper merge if you don't already know, due to the bridge construction. It's Jake. It's Mark. It's the Monday Morning Buzz. What else do you need to add in as far as what's coming and what we need to know about this week?
8: We
7: covered a lot.
8: We did cover a lot. I mean, there's a couple albums coming out next week that I think are interesting.
7: Okay.
8: One is the new Mountain Goats record.
7: Okay.
8: And have you heard the story about what's going on with that?
7: No.
8: So they released a single called Candlebox. All right.
7: I did hear this. Right? Aren't they opening for Candlebox?
8: Well, so they did open for Candlebox back in the day.
7: Right.
8: Or Candlebox. Yeah, they would open for Candlebox. And so they wrote a song about that experience.
7: Right.
8: You know, and it's actually a pretty catchy song. And then, so they release it, and then the guy from Kevin from Candlebox.
7: Yeah, yep, it is.
8: Messages Darnell from Mountain Goats and is like, hey, I heard the song. It's great. Maybe we should do some more shows together. And Darnell, like, messaged back thinking it was somebody pranking him. Darnell's an interesting guy. I've met him a few times. Anyway, so yeah, now they're going to open up a few more shows for Candlebox.
7: Awesome. That's awesome.
8: So yeah, new Mountain Goats record coming.
7: Okay.
8: Out.
7: Anything else?
8: That's the one that
7: came to your mind.
8: The standout for next week. I just like that. I just love that Candlebox story. I think it's fun.
7: it's funny. Let me ask you this: what's coming up at Homer's that people need to know about? The Gold album for Weezer. I know that's you mentioned something about a listening party for that coming up.
8: Yeah, we will be doing a listening party. I believe not this Saturday, but a week from this Saturday.
7: Okay.
8: And then when Phoebe comes out, Phoebe Bridgers, we're going to do a midnight sale.
7: Okay.
8: And we'll have an exclusive midnight sale variant of that album.
7: Okay.
8: As well,
7: everything comes with a variant now, doesn't it?
8: Yeah, these are like cool, like white label things, though. So they're, and you can only buy it at the midnight sale. So they're cool. Yeah.
7: I saw something, and I'm not sure, it was probably just an ad, but a vinyl of the original Sponge, or the Rotting Pinata album with the candy corn variant.
8: Okay.
7: Which I was like, that's freaking cool.
8: That's pretty smart.
7: Yeah.
8: Did they put candy corn in it?
7: No. They're not like Alice in Chains with the dead flies.
8: Yeah, because, I mean, they can put things in vinyl.
7: I know. It's so weird. But it's also very cool.
8: Yeah.
7: Yeah. All right. It's Mark Manor, Monday Morning Buzz. He mentioned it. Why not, right? This does have any swear words in it?
8: What's that?
7: This Candlebox song about the Mountain Goats.
8: No, I don't think so.
7: Okay, all right. Well, we'll take a listen to it. Why not? It's the Monday Morning Buzz with Mark Manor. Read his action on Substack is where you can find out everything going on. He sends you an email daily so that you don't miss anything going on in the Metro as far as what the buzz is. All right, it's Monday Morning Buzz, Omaha Buzz with Mark Manor. Here's Candlebox from the Mountain Goats, 89.7 The River. That's
9: great. 3 years on the local circuit. Played twice at the county fair, and the second time Ben, our friend who worked the business, and said a guy from a label was there. There were two more like him at the next show, staring us down like hawks. And there was love in the air, and all the money was there, and we were going on tour with Candle.

0: It's 89.7 The River Music from Wet Leg. It's Chaise Longue. I was just telling Mark, who's here, Mark Manor from not only Homer's Music Stores, but also the Omaha Buzz, that Robbie Williams did a cover of that. And it's a little bit about Robbie, which most things are, let's be honest. But it's pretty funny. And just that dude just cracks me up.
1: So. I'm going to go look that up later.
0: Yes, you definitely should. Let's check your weather real quick. 91 and sunny today on a beautiful Monday. 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Schooley Mitchell, what is that? 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Schooley Mitchell doesn't get paid unless they help businesses of all sizes save. It's Ryan Lemon. His name, Schooley Mitchell. The phone number, 402-207-2829. As I said, 70 right here at the River Studios. Let's knock out birthdays before we get to a pop quiz with Mark.
2: Well, well, well. You've made it to another one.
3: Happy birthday.
2: It's your birthday. Let's see who you share it with.
0: Did I not even say that? I mean, that was the Maha headliner, Wet Leg, right there. They just played Hinterland. They just played Lollapalooza. And now they're coming for the Maha Music Festival. First Omaha appearance.
1: Absolutely. Yeah. We've been wanting them for a long time. Yeah. And I mean, it's a huge deal.
0: Well, we'll welcome them to flyover country. All right, here's birthdays today on Monday, August the 3rd. James Hetfield's birthday is today. Of course, he was the one that tried to shut down Napster. I'm just kidding.
1: No.
0: He's the singer of Metallica. Martha Stewart. By the way, James is 63. Martha Stewart, ex-con. She is 85 today. Of course, Martha, with everything in her life, she's done pretty brilliant, as a matter of fact. But 85, she is today. Ed Roland, lead singer of Collective Soul, turning 63. Isaiah Washington from Grey's Anatomy, among other things, actor, is 63. Evangeline Lilly, who was in a whole bunch of things, including Lost and Ant-Man, she's 47. John Landis, director from Trading Places, The Blues Brothers, Animal House, he's 76. Martin Sheen, who of course was in a ton of things, Apocalypse Now, The West Wing, just to mention a couple, 86. Who else? John C. McGinley, who was in Platoon, Office Space, Any Given Sunday, Scrubs, of course, 67. Bassist from the Stray Cats, Lee Rocker, is 65. That can't be his real name, right? It's got to be a stage.
1: Yeah,
0: name.
1: I think it is. I was a roadie for him.
0: Really?
1: One day.
0: Nice guy.
1: No. he was playing at the Stork Club here in Omaha.
0: Oh, well. And, look, when you've made it to the Stork Club, you don't have to treat people like normal people.
1: And I was just hanging out, and the Stork Club didn't have any like staff, really. And he's like, who's going to carry in my stuff? And I'm like, I'll help.
0: You are, Lee. You are. Tom Brady turning 49 today. I don't know who that is. Ryan Lochte, U.S. swimmer. 42 years old today. Supermodel Carly Kloss. I guess I don't know who that is either.
1: Yeah, I'm not up on my supermodels these days.
0: And Spinderella of Salt-N-Pepa fame. She is 55 today.
1: She's the best. She's so cool.
0: She is going to cut it up one time, but with every piece of cake. Happy birthday to Mo, works at Channel 6, helps out on the Creighton broadcasts. Who else? My buddy Rob that works for Warner Enterprises. And that's it for today. You got any birthdays you want to pass along?
1: I don't. August 3rd. Sorry to all my friends. I don't pay attention.
0: I'm glad you were born, but I don't care when it was.
1: Right.
0: All right. That is your birthdays. Time now to close out the show with Mark and Monday Morning Buzz with our pop quiz.
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0: Okay, Mark, pop quiz time. And
1: you did not give me a heads up today. I have no idea what we're doing.
0: It's okay. You'll be fine. These are, I'm going to give you the song.
1: Oh.
0: And you tell me which movie it came from.
1: Oh. We did this before.
0: We did?
1: Yeah, I think we did.
0: Well, you've only been on four times. I know. I've already done this with you.
1: Well, I remember the one we had, like, the Armageddon and the Aerosmith song and stuff like that. Maybe we didn't. I don't know. We'll do it.
0: I'm sorry.
1: All right. All good.
0: I just feel like it's a good place to go down with you.
1: Yeah.
0: All right, here we go. Let's start it out. Which movie featured the song "Don't You Forget About Me" by the Simple Minds?
1: Well, that would be the Breakfast Club.
0: That is correct.
1: As we know that Richard Blade told us.
0: Richard Blade. I'm glad that you've met him and you think he's nice, because I think he's kind of arrogant.
1: Oh no,
0: he's always like, oh, I slept with her back in like okay, Richard, we get it. You've done a whole lot of things. Well, number two, Eye of the Tiger is most closely associated with which movie?
1: Is it Rocky or one of the Rocky movies?
0: Which one?
1: Rocky.
0: Which
1: one? We're going to go with Rocky 3.
0: Rocky Road? It is Rocky. Yeah, Rocky 3. You're right. Okay. Absolutely. That's the one with Mr. T, right?
1: Yeah.
0: Or was that Hulk Hogan?
1: No, Mr. T was first, right?
0: Okay.
1: I don't know.
0: Yeah, I don't know either. Okay. Yes, that is correct. Rocky 3. I'll give you a ding. Yay. I should tell you where the ding is. That way, if I'm over here negotiating the quiz.
1: Right.
0: Yeah, then you can hit the ding, and I don't have to reach over there and hit the wrong thing. Because sometimes that happens. All right, you ready for number three? You're two for two so far.
1: Yeah.
0: Okay, number three. Which 1987 movie featured the Oscar-winning song, Now I've Hid the Time of My Life?
1: Oh, wow. Dirty Dance.
0: Oh! Nobody puts Mark in a corner. Did we have that question before?
1: No.
0: Okay, good. Look, man.
1: Maybe we didn't do it like this. I just remember there's...
0: Okay.
1: We're good.
0: It's okay. Number four. Whitney Houston's version of I Will Always Love You was featured in which movie?
1: The Bodyguard.
0: With Kevin Costner. All right. You're doing quite well. I'm very proud of you.
1: Yeah.
0: Which Tom Cruise movie made Berlin's Take My Breath Away famous?
1: That would be Top Gun.
0: Feel the need to make out with Kelly McGillis.
1: You know, I saw Berlin, well, Terry Nunn for Berlin just a couple years ago, and she is still feisty. She was crowd surfing and everything.
0: Really?
1: Yeah, it was crazy.
0: You wouldn't think that was a crowd surfing kind of band, Berlin. Oh,
1: yeah, she did.
0: Was she riding the Metro? That's the only other song I think I know from Berlin.
1: Right.
0: All right, number six. Which 1989 Disney movie featured the song Under the Sea?
1: Oh, see, I'm not a Disney movie, but I'm all going to guess Little Mermaid.
0: Hey, nice job. I'm so proud of you. Which movie featured Bryan Adams? Everything I do, I do it for you.
1: Is that the one from Robin Hood?
0: It is from Robin Hood. Robin of Locksley, you've got balls of solid rock. Let's see. That one's going to give it away. Let's see. No, we're not going to do that. It says Disney. let's do this one. Which movie made Unchained Melody popular again in 1990?
1: That would be Ghost.
0: That would be. It also made pottery more popular.
1: It sure did.
0: That was what they did. That it was like fondue, except that with couples in individual rooms with pottery. And then you had to clean them after yourself. That was a different thing. Gangsta's Paradise by Coolio is featured in which movie?
1: Oh, Dangerous Minds.
0: Dangerous Minds is accurate and correct. And how about that? You'll like this one. Which movie featured Starship's Nothing's Gonna Stop Us Now?
1: So was it Mannequin? It was just Mannequin, right?
0: That is correct. No, not Mannequin 2.
1: Okay.
0: Yeah, no. With Kim Cattrall, who I was like, who is this old lady in Sex and the City? And they're like, that's Kim Cattrall. She was a bombshell back in the day. I'm like, I hate this show. Yep. Okay, and finally, Bruce Springsteen's Streets of Philadelphia was written for which movie?
1: Philadelphia.
0: Yeah, accurate. You want a bonus?
1: Yeah, I mean...
0: Kenny Loggins' hit Footloose was featured in what 1984 movie?
1: Caddyshack.
0: Yeah! No, it's Footloose, guys. He's just messing with you. All right, that's Mark Manor. You can read everything Mark has to say on his Substack. It's called Omaha Buzz. Any new interviews coming up in that you're going to drop in on us? Anybody you talked to recently?
1: No.
0: Talk to Billy Idol?
1: No, I got offered Lindsey Stirling, but I couldn't make that work. So. Okay. But we'll something's coming
0: What's
1: up.
0: The story with Lindsey Stirling? She plays violins?
1: Idiot. The children love her.
0: Okay.
1: I think she...
0: You mean the millennials?
1: I mean, I think actual children.
0: Oh, children.
1: Yeah.
0: Like youths.
1: And probably millennials,
0: like
1: too.
0: Like youths.
1: Youths.
0: Okay,
1: yeah.
0: All right.
1: I mean, she's kind of a little fairy princess on stage. I don't know.
0: Okay.
1: Yeah.
0: All right.
1: Cool.
0: I'll talk to you next Monday, Mark. All right, by the way, pick of the week this week is Buffalo Traffic Jam's new album. We'll have a track for you when we come back. It's 89.7 The River.
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0: On a Monday morning, it's time for the pick of the week. Featured this week, the brand new one from Buffalo Traffic Jam. The album is called Pictures of You. And we are going to play the title track to start things. Again, I will take the 10th caller to get you qualified for the brand new disc, the brand new vinyl disc from Buffalo Traffic Jam. It's a duo from Montana. They met in college, and now they are touring all over the place. Just played very late at night at Hinterland. Their set was moved to 12:30 on Saturday night after Mumford & Sons. So they got a chance to play there. They've played at the Reverb already. Will they be coming back? I don't know. But you will get a chance to own the brand new vinyl from Buffalo Traffic Jam. Here's the title track. It's called Pictures of You. The pick of the week is Buffalo Traffic Jam on 89.7 The River.

It's 89.7 The River. Music from Buffalo, Traffic Jam. It's the title track off of their brand new album. Came out Friday, and it's called Pictures of You. It's Frankie, it's Nathan, the duo known as Buffalo Traffic Jam. They formed in Bozeman, Montana, while they were students at Montana State University. Ty, the first qualifier of the week, will play four more tracks, grab four more qualifiers, and one of those listeners will grab the new album courtesy of Homer's Music Stores. All right, we'll play it every morning around 9 o'clock this week, so be locked in if you want to hear more from Buffalo Traffic Jam. Okay, sounds good to me. Hopefully it sounds good to you. At 9:06, music from Magnolia Park. This one is the kind of grave that you never want to be buried in. Shallow. The kind of people you don't want to hang out with, shallow. And the part of the pool that you don't want to pee in, shallow. Magnolia Park on the river. Good morning.

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Man, that would what would you rather do, cry fire, or would you rather get cryptosporiasis? I think I'm crying fire. I'm not going to lie. Music on Modest Mouse coming your way during the Rock Report. 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They're online at AAA.com/safety. I'm off beat. You know, I can never get on beat. I'll try. Here they are with the latest. It's called Picking Dragons' Pockets. It's on 89.7 The River. Good morning.

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That's the river to 44321.

0: 89.7 The River tomorrow night, sold out show, Stir Concert Cove, Stir Cove out at Harris. It's going to be a fantastic show. Listen to one of his shows from earlier this summer, and if you're going out to it and you're taking your kids, just teach them what the F word can mean. All right, get one of those shirts that has all of them. Oh, wait, that's the word. That's the S word, not the F word. Anyway, he likes to swear quite a bit. So do I. We have something in common. This is great. 91 today, sunny skies tomorrow, slight chance of thunderstorms, 84 for the high. So it's a good week to watch shows outside. 74 right now. If we're looking towards Saturday in the Maha Music Festival, let's see. Mostly sunny, high near 89. Ah, yeah, baby. This is what I'm talking about. Those hundreds and the high dew point, they can go F-word themselves.
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0: I got the black lung, Paul. What? I got the black lung, Paul. Oh, okay. I understand what you're talking about. 9:30, here's your Rock Report. Slipknot has reportedly fired turntablist Sid Wilson. This is according to TMZ. They say a source close to the band said Wilson was notified Friday that he was being permanently let go. Wilson joined the masked metal act in 1998, appeared on every album except for their 96 demo. Guitarist Jim Root responded on Instagram saying, "Don't believe everything you read. Stop, think, take a breath." If it's confirmed, Wilson would be the latest classic member removed, following Chris Fine in 2019, Craig Jones in 2023. Only four original members would remain offstage. Wilson and Kelly Osbourne have also reportedly split. He also records independently under the name DJ Starscream, one of my favorite Transformers of all time. Greta Van Fleet have announced an album name and set a release date. It's called Palace for the People and will come out October the 9th. The band, of course, has released Play Your Games in late May. It was co-produced by the band alongside Mike Elizondo, known for his work with Turnstile, and Fiona Apple, says Josh Kiska, the front man. We've become closer. We've got more to say and more to share than ever. That's ironic since, you know, they're family. Says Sam Kiska, the music is our palace. The band just played an intimate show in Chicago at the Metro on Friday night. And finally, Modest Mouse, who's coming September 25th to the Astro, has replaced and dropped guitarist Simon O'Connor from the remaining tour dates after screenshots surfaced, allegedly showing him sending inappropriate message to a 16-year-old fan on Instagram. O'Connor says, "I thought it was a troll that's changed accounts over the years. I unsent the messages and immediately ceased communication. I'm genuinely sorry to the person who received those messages." Regardless, the band confirmed his removal on Instagram, announcing that Seth Jabor of Les Savifave as his replacement. O'Connor has played guitar for Modest Mouse since 2021 and also has toured as a bassist for MGMT. All right, there you go. That's today's Rock Report. We got Tori Amos tickets, and we'll give them away coming up in just a few on The River.
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107 The River, Dominic Fike and Baby Doll. Originally came off of an EP released about 8 years ago, but he's reworked it a little bit, added about 30 seconds to it. It's still short. It's a very short song. It's called Baby Doll. 942. Good morning. How are you? It is Monday. I know. It's a rude awakening for some. 74 currently here at the River Studios. We're on our way to a high of 91. Sunny skies is what we're supposed to see today. We will get maybe a chance of thunderstorms tomorrow and some showers, but still, it's going to be mid-80s to low 90s all week long. Looking great as far as the weather goes. 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At 943, music from an artist that is coming to town August the 18th. That's sooner than you think. Tori Amos bringing her act to town. If you've not seen her, very, very talented. If you've not heard of her, why not? Where have you been? She's been around for years. It's the In Times of Dragon Tour with special guest Bartiz Strange. It's August 18th at the Orpheum Theater. I've got tickets for you right now with 89.7 The River. 712-328-8970. 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It's 89.7 The River. Good morning.

0: 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Tori Amos and Caught a Light Sneeze right here on 89.7 The River. She's coming. It's a Tuesday, August 18th. Orpheum Theater. Angela is the first person to win them this week. We will have more as the week goes on, so strap yourself in for that. Somebody was asking, hey, you guys got Theory of a Dead Man and Seven Dust? Yeah, we do. It's coming up on a program called The Nooner with Skin Man.
1: Skin Man.
0: That, my friend, is called cross-promoting.
2: Oh, yeah?
0: Uh-huh.
2: Oh, you want me to say something nice about you?
0: No.
2: Fat chance, pal.
0: I knew it was happening. Skin Man coming in next. We'll get to your sports after music from Greta Van Fleet, because Skin Man came in and said, hey, man, play that before my show.
2: I'd like to hear it.
0: New album called Palace for the People. It was announced that it will be out in October. It includes this track, Play Your...
2: Gay.
0: There it is. Play your games. Greta Van Fleet.
2: You sound just like him.
0: Well, I've been practicing. I want to impress you, Skin. Good luck. I know. Here it is. New music on the river. Good morning.

0: 89.7 The River Music from Mother. It's called My Love. It's off of the EP of the same name. M period, O period, T period, H period, E period, R period, T-Pain. No, it has nothing to do with T-Pain. It's Mother. Came out this year, and it is an EP of four tracks. You can listen to it anywhere, if you don't have it. You can do that on YouTube if you'd like. 9:55, good morning. Skin Man getting ready to roll in next. Like I said, he's got Theory of a Dead Man, Seven Dust tickets for Sunday's show. Yes, that's part of the River Summer Concert Series, too. 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Let's get sports and get you out of here, okay? Sound good? I'll talk to you Tuesday after this one.
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0: It was a Tuesday. Today's only Monday, as we know, which is just fine. We'll get through it together. Together. It's also the trade deadline this afternoon. Here's your trade tracker so far. Who are the names that have been dealt? Well, let's see. The Blue Jays have just made a trade for right-handed pitcher Jose Soriano from the LA Angels. They get several players in return. Who else? Let's see. Oh, my gosh. Luis Arraez is gone. Yeah, the Phillies get Luis from the Giants. Kevin Gausman going from the Jays to the Cubs. Good get for them. Freddy Peralta going from the Mets to the Rays. Luis Garcia Jr., young slugger for the Nationals, going to the Yankees because, you know, Judge is hurt. Anybody else? Oh, yeah. Tarek Skubal. We won't talk about him and the new evil empire. Braves get Lane Thomas and Bailey Falter from the Royals. There will be more before tonight's 6 p.m. deadline. Trade deadline today for Major League Baseball. Some finals yesterday. It took only six innings for Baltimore to leave with an 8-0 victory over Baltimore, or Philly to leave over Baltimore. That, of course, was rain shortened. Atlanta beats Washington, St. Louis over Toronto. Cleveland shuts out Arizona. The White Sox get a winner against Tampa in Tampa. Miami shuts out the Mets in New York, while Cincinnati tops Pittsburgh. Houston, New York, Colorado, the LA Angels, Detroit, Seattle, San Diego, Boston, all victorious on your Major League Baseball Sunday. The judge who granted the right to play another year of college sports to some athletes whose eligibility ran out last school year has issued a new order yesterday. Makes clear that the ruling does not include football players who signed pro contracts this summer and then had a change of heart. Judge Charlotte Sweeney responded to an NCAA request for clarity about her Friday ruling that granted a fifth year to athletes who graduated high school in 2022 and were not included in the new NCAA rule that allows five seasons of eligibility for Division I players. That decision, she said, still stands, but has no impact on other NCAA rules, including the prohibition on players signing pro contracts then coming back to college. Although, you know, back in the day, if you signed a minor league baseball contract, you could still play, I don't know, football or basketball. See Eric Strickland for more on that. That is your sports update. Like I said, I'm out of here. Skin Man's in next. Bye.
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5: 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AAA reminds drivers that many serious crashes involving teens and impaired driving happen during summer months. Buckling up, limiting distractions, following posted speed limits, and planning ahead for a sober ride are simple actions that help to keep roads safer. 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AAA supports the river.
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89.7 The River, all for you, Atreyu, today. From the end is not the end. Welcome to Monday, as we're now into the month of August, our summer concert series. It just rolls right on. We've got more coming up for you this week, just a couple of days away from Jacob Knoll of Sublime and Jacob's Castle with Co-Defendants. That's coming up on Wednesday night. The Waiting Room with Burrito Burrito Envy and Tequila Bar in Benson. 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Sorry about that. As I lock up, I'm vapor locking today. Temper City, very self-aware about things and ready to go shortly. Linkin Park, too. And here's Muse, brand new from the Wow Signal. Their latest called Cryogen, where new music starts. 89.7 The River.

0: 89.7 The River. Ooh, very self-aware these days of what's going on with Temper City and their brand new music. Got our Monday in progress. Last Friday, we found out about a brand new kid who is rocking. Rainey is her name, and she's just 7 years old, but very helpful at home with her little brother, as well as standing up for these jackass bullies at school, picking on her friends. Good for you, Rainey. This is what we're talking about. They can be as young as 7 or even younger still. Or we get into the teens like we had last week where the kids have got the band, getting the band back together, playing at Maha. That's what we're talking about, kids who rock. Lots of different ways that you can interpret that. 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So Rainey will enjoy her run this week as the champ. And she'll also get the prize pack and the invite, too, to the big party at the Hub here in the Bluffs where we celebrate all the kids who rock at the end of summer and send them back to school. We need more, though. 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
11: 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What's up, I'm Jake, and a new track coming from a story loosely based on the beginnings of Green Day. The new movie is called Nimrods, and it is out mid-August. Of course, their new movie calls for new music. Here is Green Day with I'm Never Gonna R.I.P. It's my staff spotlight on

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89.7 The River, Hold Me in the Dark. That is Miles Smith today. And we're working on Monday. What's going on with the weather? It feels like summer still. And it should. It's just the first part of August. Sunny and into the low 90s here this afternoon. Later on tonight, some clouds will move in down to 70 or so for the low. You got a chance for some rain and maybe a thunderstorm tomorrow afternoon. Chance for some showers on and off throughout the day. Highs in the mid-80s. Currently here at the River Studios right now. Fair skies. We're hanging in there. Up to 78 degrees. 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They don't get paid unless they help you out. You want to know more? Ryan Lemon is your guy at Schooley Mitchell, 402-207-2829. 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Appreciate the support from them as we press on with Cage the Elephant and something brand new. Also, the latest from Papa Roach still to come and lunch, 712-328-8970. The All Request Nooner here in about 90 minutes. But first, from the Great Divide, here's Noah Kahn, latest called Doors on 89.7 The River.

0: 89.7 The River. It's a brand new track we got just a couple of weeks ago from Cage the Elephant. Their new music called Beaches in Tennessee. It's again, I mentioned we're into the month of August. I mentioned the summer concert series with AAA online. AAA.com/safety continues. We hit the ground running here starting today. You have Young the Giant at the Astro Theater. Then you also have Static X. Maybe that's more to your liking. That one's down in Lincoln at the Bourbon. Get into Tuesday, the Bourbon's got Dexter and the Moonrocks. The Pinewood Bowl Theater in Lincoln's got the Black Crows. And Stir Cove Harris Casino for a sold-out show, Youngblood. 311 and Dirty Heads on Wednesday. The hits just keep on coming. Jacob Noel as well. That's at the Waiting Room. See them all. Lots to choose from. 89.7theriver.com as we are. The Metro's concert station. And we're working our way through August and September. And having some fun with it. Architects on the way here as we get into the 11 o'clock hour. Also one from Hailstorm and the brand new one from Papa Roach, who recently ran through the Metro over at Stir Cove. Our latest called See You in Hell. It's brand new from Papa Roach. 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

89.7 The River, your anchor for alternative and rock and everything else, too. Architects, there's Broken Mirror on our way to lunch today. Going to mix in some tickets for the Dead 7 tour somewhere in the lunch hour. That is just around the corner. In fact, this Sunday, the Astro Theater's got it. Theory of a Dead Man and Seven Dust, thus the name, plus the special guest is Return to Dust. Tickets to Ticketmaster for that one. However, we've got them for you all this week during lunch. I've even got some Gothicon passes to toss out somewhere in the mix this afternoon as well. That is coming up this weekend, too. See more about, of course, the Dead 7 show on our concerts and events page. It's all part of our summer concert series presented by AAA online. AAA.com/safety with safe driving tips, travel planning, and lots more. They're all listed there as they happen. 897theriver.com. Red Leather with some new music on the way. The Black Keys in a couple of minutes, too. And this latest from Somber. Here's Homewrecker on 89.7 The River.

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0: 89.7 The River. They are called Red Leather. That is Last Call. Brand new from the Tahoe release, which came out earlier this year. Working our way towards lunch. Working our way towards the 22nd annual Out of the Darkness Walk. Can you believe it? 22 years and counting. And this time, September 26th. That's a Saturday at Stinson Park in Exarban Village. Looking forward to seeing everybody again as we remember those we've lost and keep the fight moving forward to bring hope and healing to those affected by suicide. You can see more about it, 897theriver.com. It is preventable. You are not alone. You matter. If you're struggling, reach out. Every dollar raised will help save money for the coffers. They can then use that for prevention, research, education, advocacy, and more. And, of course, I love seeing the T-shirts that everybody puts together as they remember someone dear to them that lost the fight. It's not over. It's never over. Check-in starts at 8:30. We'll walk at 11. The 22nd annual Out of the Darkness Walk to prevent suicide with the AFSP. Here it comes, September 26th. If you don't have a team, you can join our team, 897theriver.com. We'd love to have you. All the details are waiting for you there. As we fire up a new one from Chevelle in just a couple of minutes. Also one from Weezer, the new music too called Starless on the way, A Perfect Circle on 89.7 The River.
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1: The countdown is on. The start of the 2026 fall sports season is nearly here. Football, volleyball, men's and women's soccer, cross country, and more have got athletes on campus at Iowa Western. For football, the defense of their third title in the last four seasons begins on August 29th when Highland comes to town for game number one. The Reavers have already lost several players to Division I programs in need, so restock and reload. Game number 200 in program history coming up this season as Iowa Western chases their fifth national championship in year number 18 in Council Bluffs. There's always more at GoReavers.com. 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

89.7 of the River called Starless. That's new music from A Perfect Circle. That's all we get so far. There's no details on the full-on new release that we're kind of hoping for, but we'll see. I'm Scan. We're going to do lunch in about 30 minutes. We'll see about getting somebody on the list, our first winner this week, as we have them for you all this week. Tickets for the Dead 7 Tour, which is this weekend. On Sunday, they'll be indoors at the Astro for an all-ages show. We're talking about Seven Dust and Theory of a Dead Man. And you have Return to Dust as the opener. I might have time for Return to Dust before we get into lunch. That's just ahead. Weather-wise for today, off and running with this week. Sunny, low 90s here this afternoon, 70 tonight, and then a chance for some rain tomorrow afternoon. Otherwise, partly sunny, mid-80s for Tuesday. Currently now here at the River Studios, up to 81 with fair skies. 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They negotiate lower rates for everything, like utilities, fuel costs, shipping supplies, uniforms, linens, office supplies, everything. 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Ryan Lemon is your contact if you're in,

interested in learning more. 402-207-2829. That's Schooley Mitchell. With Dave Matthews and his band crashing in shortly. Also one from the neighborhood and In My Room. Here's Julia Wolf on 89.7 The River.

0: tight.
1: 89.7 The River, Fool's Gold. That is Buffalo Traffic Jam today. Here comes lunch. It's on the way in just mere moments. Jake Ryan has stormed into the studio and grabbed the mic. He wants some more mic time.
2: Cross promotion.
1: More mic time. 4 hours wasn't enough. Huh?
2: Buffalo Traffic Jam is the pick of the week. You can hear a new track off their new album at 9 a.m. every morning.
1: Okay, well then that makes sense. I thought you were just going to come in and I didn't know what you were going to do. But yes, the pick of the week. That's where you get new tracks. Not just the first single that we've been playing, but of course that is it from Buffalo Traffic Jam. There he is, back tomorrow with another selection from it, Jake and the Morning Fiasco. All right, now let's do a lunch thing here in just a couple of minutes. 712-328-8970. You'll need that number to pick songs. You'll also need it to win with Theory of a Dead Man and Seven Dust, the Dead Seven Tour with Return to Dust. That's coming up this weekend on Sunday night. Wrap up your weekend at the Astro Theater. Be indoors for this one, so no worries about any kind of weather, whether it be too hot. All ages welcome, too, so anyone can win and anyone can go. That is on the way here as we get into the All Request Dinner, just moments away from that. I will squeeze in Return to Dust before that, and the brand new one, too, from Summer Concert Series participant Breaking Benjamin. That one's in September at the Mid-America Center. The details are online, too. 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
2: All right, here we go. Just after 12 o'clock here at The River Studios, time for the All Request Nooner, your lunch hour as we spend it together. You pick out the songs, I'll give them a spin, give you a chance to win too here today on this August 3rd. It is National Grab Some Nuts Day. Now be careful with that. I think they're just encouraging you to enjoy a salty selection of different nuts that may or may not actually be nuts. Like an almond and a cashew are not considered nuts, but yet there they are in the nut aisle. Same goes for walnuts and peanuts. Legumes, if you will. There are a lot to choose from. Pistachios, my favorite. Grab some nuts today. Those nuts. National Watermelon Day is a thing today as well. That's perfect for summer. And it's National Georgia Day today, which is good because we have tickets to see the Hotlanta Crew. That would be Seven Dust, the Dead Seven Tour. The tickets all this week during lunch. That means we'll probably have to have something from Seven Dust. We can do that. As we wish a happy birthday today as well to James Hetfield of Metallica. Papa Het, born August 3rd, 1963. He's getting up there. We all are, right? 63 years old today. Getting ready for their big Sphere residency to Metallica. So let's celebrate that birthday and get things going with this one from Hardwired to Self-Destruct. Happy birthday, James. Here's one called Atlas Rise on the Nooner. It's Metallica on 89.7 The River.

89.7 The River, Fix Your Face. MGK and Fred Durst collaborating for that one. Metallica, too, as we celebrate James' birthday today, turning 63. One called Atlas Rise. Rise Against is on the way. Also, one from Tool, 712-328-8970 for your picks. And you'll need that number to win as we have some tickets for the Dead 7 tour before we're done. Ode to the Grey Goose. Earlier this year is when it came out. They're called Edge Hill. Here they are. It is Double Take on the Nooner with 89.7 The River.

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0: 89.7 The River. It is Nod from Rise Against today, a part of our lunch here at the River Studios, the All Request Nooner, if you will. Shinedown, as they gear up for the next part of their tour, it's up and running and dropping into Nebraska later on this fall, I guess. It's not really fall, in September, right? But that's when the show is. It's coming up at the Nebraska State Fair with Dexter and the Moonrocks. Their latest called Young Again. We'll get to that. We've also got the new one from Queens of the Stone Age to drop into the mix, and the tickets, too. We'll get to those shortly. We're talking Dead 7 Tour. That's this weekend. It happens at the Astro. Seven Dust and Theory of a Dead Man on tour together with Return to Dust. We've got some tickets for you all this week during lunch. We'll give you a chance to win here in just a couple of minutes. 712-328-8970. If you've got one for lunch, as it's all the same, Sick Puppies next on the Nooner with 89.7 The River.
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89.7 The River, Young Again from the 8 release. There is Shine Down, Here They Come, September 5th. That's a Saturday, a roadie for you out to Grand Island for the big Nebraska State Fair appearance with special guest Dexter and the Moonrocks. That one and all the others that you need to know about, 89.7theriver.com. Quiz of the Stone Age on the way here, Shirley. Your Seven Dust and Theory of a Dead Man tickets for that Dead Seven tour. I've got those too. Decent day today. Sunny, low 90s here this afternoon. Overnight 70 for the low. Chance for some rain tomorrow as we get into the afternoon hours. Highs in the mid 80s. Currently right now here at the River Studios, 82 with a few clouds. 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Their business is saving businesses money, like perhaps yours, as they negotiate lower rates for everything, like water and electricity, the fuel costs, and a whole lot more. They don't get paid unless they help you save. All sizes of business are welcome. Ryan Lemon is with Schooley Mitchell. He's your contact person. 402-207-2829. Thanks to Schooley Mitchell for their support this week. As we do this one from the Pretty Reckless and the Dear God release, just came out in June of this year. When I Wake Up, the Pretty Reckless on 89.7 The River.

0: 89.7 The River. That's called Window Foo Fighters from your favorite toy. Their new release from earlier this year. Skin had to call an audible, had to move our friends from Queens of the Stone Age into the 1 o'clock hour. It's a new song. We'll play it. That's because I got these Seven Dust in Theory of a Dead Man tickets that I need to dole out. And I mentioned earlier at the start of the Nooner, it's National Georgia Day today, which is where Seven Dust is from. So we got to give them some love. We got to give out the tickets too. Let's go. 712-328-8970. Be caller 10 right now. You'll score our first pair this week. All ages for this Sunday night with Return to Dust as the opening band. It happens at the Astro, the Dead Seven Tour with the Metro's Concert Station. 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Online, AAA.com/safety. 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
0: All right, all right, all right, our guy, Sir Gregor. Greg Verbicki is going on Sunday to check out the Dead Seven Tour. Scored those tickets moments ago. Theory of a Dead Man and Seven Dust, the Dead Seven Tour with Return to Dust. That's what's happening all this week during lunch. Now, a special installment of more tickets is coming here in the 1 o'clock hour as I'm going to hook some people up for passes to Gothicon, which is at the Great Event Center at 74th and Crown Point this weekend on the 7th and the 8th. More online, of course, with that. And I've got details coming for you as we get into the 1 o'clock hour. So with those Seven Dust tickets, let's fire up some Seven Dust from their latest release called One from earlier this year. Here's Unbreakable. It is Seven Dust on the Metro's concert station, 89.7 The River.

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89.7 on the river. We should talk bleachers. That is brand new from everyone for 10 minutes. In at 1 o'clock here on a Monday, I got a brand new one from the Barbarians of California. Ready to go, too. In fact, coming up on Friday, September 11th at the Waiting Room. Presented by Bershin Beer Garden in Benson. It's right across the street there. The Barbarians of California, Squint, Armed for Apocalypse. And yeah, our girl, you know her. You love her, Elise. The Tale Untold, her band will be playing this gig as well. See details about it for tickets. They're 3etix.com. 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New song called Really, Really Rad. It's very rad, tremendously rad. It's on the way shortly. Skillet is just ahead, too, as they get ready for their show coming up in October at Steelhouse. But first, it's Kerosene, new from The Warning on 89.7 The River.

0: 89.7 The River, really, really rad. That is brand new from the Barbarians of California. As mentioned, The Waiting Room's got them Friday, September 11th. You can kick off your weekend. Presented by Bärchen Beer Garden up in Benson as well. Details about that one and all the others, 289.7theriver.com. It's again working through 1 o'clock. Got some more tickets to dole out today, a special edition of tickets as we get ready for Gothicon. Corey's going to have them for you all this week, but I got them for you today. It's Friday and Saturday, the 7th and 8th, at the Great Event Center, 74th and Crown Point. You can celebrate the goth lifestyle, flash tattoos. They have a Hearst car show, several food trucks, vendors and live music, lots of live music. Dead Poets, Absence and Alchemy, the Mary Ellen Carter and Emo Kids Club. You want more information? You got it. Online. 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Hang around. I'll give you a chance to win here in just a couple of minutes. Drop in some Death Cab for Cutie, that new one from Queens of the Stone Age, and your Metro Minute 2. It's all ahead on 89.7 The River.
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0: Here we go. Bicycle, bicycle. You want to ride your bike? Elite and amateur cyclists will be hitting the streets in a couple of different areas in the Metro this weekend, August 8th from 10 to 6. Racers in various categories will be racing in the Exarban Tick Criterium. This event includes activities for kids, expo booths from various Omaha organizations, and restaurants across Exarban Village. They'll be open for the event. The very next day, August 9th, from 10 to 6, similar events will be taking place at the Papillion Twilight Criterium. Spectating at both events, no charge for that, and those wishing to register can do so online at oncyclingseries.org. Nominations are now open for the 2026 Coolest Thing Made in Nebraska competition. Each year, 16 products are chosen from companies across the state and voted on through a bracket-style competition until one product is crowned the coolest thing made in Nebraska. The competition is in its fifth year and will lead into National Manufacturing Month coming up in October. The Nebraska Chamber of Commerce and the Nebraska Manufacturing Alliance said nominations are open through the end of August, followed by voting in September. It's open to the public. Everyone's invited to vote for a favorite product to advance to the next round. The winner will be announced at the Nebraska Chamber's Manufacturing Summit, October 29th in La Vista. Past winners include Kawasaki's rail car and Rocket Mobility's all-terrain tracked wheelchair. That's your Metro Minute for today as we get into something from Mastodon. Courtesy of Sophia and the staff spotlight, let's find out about it right now on 89.7 The River.
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8: 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They're finally releasing the name of their new album. It's called Marrow Deep, set for release August 28th through Loma Vista Recordings. Now, this one features a special guest on lead vocals from Queens of the Stone Age, Josh Homme. Here's Mastodon and Snakes

0: Mastodon, featuring Josh Homme from Queens of the Stone Age on vocals. That's their latest, set to be released on their new album, Marrow Deep, in stores August 28th.
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89.7 The River, Riptides. There's Death Cab for Cutie from their latest called I Built You a Tower. About 20 minutes left before we get into the afternoon portion of our broadcast day. Have some of those Gothicon tickets to hand out. In fact, I'll get to those here in just a few. That's coming up this weekend. You got 2 days to check it out, the 7th and the 8th at the Great Event Center, which is just off 74th and Crown Point. More details, of course, online at GothiconOmaha.com. Rise Against is good to go. Also, Eva Under Fire. Weather-wise, low 90s here by late this afternoon. Overnight, clouds move in down to 70. And then for tomorrow, chance for some rain, maybe during lunch. And then again, maybe later in the afternoon. Highs in the low 80s. We're at 86 right now. 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Their business is helping your business, negotiating lower rates for everything from utilities to office supplies, shipping supplies, telecom, uniforms, and linens, too. And they don't get paid unless they help. Sounds like a good deal. If you'd like to find out more, your contact person is Ryan Lemon with Schooley Mitchell, 402-207-2829. As we get into brand new music that just came out from Queens of the Stone Age, our guy Ryan, our big Queens of the Stone Age fan here at the station, says they've actually been doing this song last couple of years live, but they finally recorded it with some help from Nikki Lane. It's called Easy Street. Queens of the Stone Age on 89.7 The River.

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0: 89.7 The River Villainous. That is Eva Under Fire today, as that new release is called Villainous, and it's been out for just a couple of weeks. Maria Brink from In This Moment showed up to help out with some vocals on that one, too. All right, getting ready to scoot out of here. Modest Mouse is on the way. Here comes Deftones, also one from Foo Fighters, and some Korn for you as Amplified Afternoons takes over. But first things first, Gothicon is coming up this week. 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We've got passes for you right now. 712-328-8970. 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
7: The countdown is on. The start of the 2026 fall sports season is nearly here. Football, volleyball, men's and women's soccer, cross country, and more have got athletes on campus at Iowa Western. For football, the defense of their third title in the last four seasons begins on August 29th when Highland comes to town for game number one. The Reavers have already lost several players to Division I programs in need, so restock and reload. Game number 200 in program history coming up this season as Iowa Western chases their fifth national championship in year number 18 in Council Bluffs. There's always more at GoReavers.com. 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
0: All right, congratulations. 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
8: The countdown is on. The start of the 2026 fall sports season is nearly here. Football, volleyball, men's and women's soccer, cross country, and more have got athletes on campus at Iowa Western. For football, the defense of their third title in the last four seasons begins on August 29th when Highland comes to town for game number one. The Reavers have already lost several players to Division I programs in need, so restock and reload. Game number 200 in program history coming up this season as Iowa Western chases their fifth national championship in year number 18 in Council Bluffs. There's always more at GoReavers.com. 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
1: 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Day of show registration is from 9 to noon, and admission is complimentary for spectators. 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

0: 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And yeah, I'm obsessed. It's just too beautiful.
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4: The countdown is on. The start of the 2026 fall sports season is nearly here. Football, volleyball, men's and women's soccer, cross country, and more have got athletes on campus at Iowa Western. 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The Reavers have already lost several players to Division I programs in need, so restock and reload. Game number 200 in program history coming up this season as Iowa Western chases their 5th national championship in year number 18 in Council Bluffs. There's always more at GoReavers.com. 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